0: Your Excellency, Mr. Nguyen Thuy Nhoc, Member of the Politburo, Head of the Central Organizing Commission. Your Excellency, Mr. Trinh Van Kuyt, Member of the Politburo, Head of Propaganda and Mass Mobilization Commission. Your Excellency, Mr. Pham Gia Tuk, Member of the Politburo, Permanent Deputy Prime Minister. Excellency, leaders and former leaders of the Communist Party and State of Vietnam. Excellency, leaders and former leaders of Hun Yen and other cities and provinces. Excellencies, distinguished guests. It is a great honor to join you today on behalf of UNESCO in celebrating the 300th anniversary of the birth of Lê Quý Đôn, one of Vietnam's greatest scholars, diplomats, and public intellectuals. I am particularly pleased to do so because Lê Quý Đôn believed that knowledge should serve society, that learning finds its highest purpose when it improves people's lives. That conviction continues to inspire UNESCO's work at the global scale and also here in Vietnam. Excellencies, some individuals leave behind important works. Others shape the way a nation thinks. Lê Quý Đôn did both. He lived during a period of profound political and social change, yet remained steadfast in his belief that knowledge was not an end in itself. It was a means to strengthen society, improve governance, and expand human opportunity. He championed practical learning and understood that wisdom grows when ideas are exchanged across disciplines and cultures. And three centuries later, these principles remain as relevant as ever. UNESCO's decision to commemorate the 300th anniversary of Lê Quý Đôn's birth places him among a distinguished group of Vietnamese personalities whose achievements have contributed to humanity's shared cultural and intellectual heritage. It recognizes not only an extraordinary individual, but also Vietnam's rich contribution to world civilization. Lê Quý Đôn's scholarship was remarkable not simply for its breadth, but for its purpose. His writings brought together history, literature, philosophy, geography, governance, and the natural world. Long before interdisciplinary thinking became a modern ideal, he understood that society's most complex challenges could not be viewed through a single lens. His monumental work, Văn Đài Lối Nhu, remains one of Vietnam's earliest and most comprehensive encyclopedic collections, while Phu Biên Tập Lục continues to provide invaluable historical insight. Together, they reflect his commitment to preserving and sharing knowledge for future generations. Yet perhaps his greatest legacy lies not only in a single book,
1: văn hóa Lê Quý Đôn, đại diện của UNESCO đã nhấn mạnh những tác phẩm đồ sộ như là Văn Đài Loại Ngữ của ông đến nay vẫn còn nguyên giá trị. 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

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It almost feels like a date. And you can't control your emotions.